you have a song request, you want to send a shout out, or if you just like pop in and say what's up, you can do so by smashing that little mic icon. We call that a talkback mic. That is going to be instant connectivity from you folks to us over here at the station. Happy Aloha Monday, family. Let's continue the vibes. Wavy on the U Island 985. Let's ride.

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0: 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By the way, family, going down this Saturday night at Mai Tai's All in Moana. We got Mai Tai's live. So, kicking off the night, we got DJ Dynamics, followed by the OG's Kaval performing live, followed by DJ Hoppoboy closing out the night, turning Mai Tai's All in Moana into the best club on a Saturday night. 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

cruising into some vibes. That was Lil Mez Brown right here on Nova East number one reggae station, Island 98.5. Coming up in the mix, we got 808, Top Shockers, and some 3 Plus. 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

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Right here on Hawaii's number one reggae station. 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

0: Music from The Green and Lico Jordi. That was Roots Girl right here on Hawaii's number one reggae station, Island 98.5. By the way, family, speaking of The Green, we have partnered up with BAM Project to present their titles tour Saturday, November 7th at the Waikiki Shell, hosted by Big Bro Big Call. 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And let me just say, you might want to get them while you can, because you're not going to want to miss your chance to catch The Green live at the Shell this November.
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Hawaii's number one reggae station, Island 98.5. That was Kanaka Fire Brotherhood's Morning Sun on this Aloha Monday. Sage your boy in the area. And coming up in the mix, we got some Wavy and Steppa's brand skanking new tune. So if you like vibe to that, I'm gonna keep it locked to Island 98.5. Right now, we got Sons of Zion, Peter T. Jamoli collaboration, Be Malay.

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1: 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Shout out to Wavy and Steppas. 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

0: Hello, Miss Brown with Cruz, right here on Hawaii's number one reggae station, Island 98.5. All right, Ohana, I believe we got all the votes tallied up and in, so right around the corner, we got your number one most requested, most thumbed up song in the last 24. And if you want to find out if your favorite song took number one on this Aloha Monday, keep it right here, Island 98.5. 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
1: All right, Mohana, you folks have spoken. Taking number one on this Aloha Monday. We got the Brethrens of High Water with their big tune, Brighter Days, right here on Hawaii's number one reggae station, Island 98.5.

You can have it all from Oli right here on Hawaii's number one reggae station, Island 98.5. Sage Boy in the area, and coming up in the queue, we got some tunes from 808 and Top Shockers. But right now, we're going to cool down the pace with Gregory Isaacs, Island 98.5.

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1: All right, Mohana, almost time for me to lead this coupe, but we cannot do so without giving you folks some brand skankin' new music. Right here is Chloe Kai and Wavy. Keep jamming. Island.

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0: 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Aloha.
1: Aloha.
0: It has turned into someone else after a while. Aloha. Aloha. Right over there to my left, you're right, with a finger on the pulse of everything popping to feed the content. Candace K, what up, girl?
2: Good morning.
0: Good morning, sis. It feels like a different day than it is.
2: That's what I was saying.
0: Yeah, you know what I mean? Just some days just feel different.
2: Yeah.
0: Today's one of those. Mm-hmm.

And now, making his way into the arena, the undisputed eighth wonder of the world, the muscle of Mauna Willy, the Hulk of Heia, the vanilla gorilla, Big

What's up, crew? We're here, alive, awake, alert, and enthusiastic. Appreciate the coverage from yesterday, gang. Ran a little best ofs out. I had this cough that was going on from last week. A little dry thing. And of course, it doesn't help when you're hosting gigs over the weekend and you got to talk my hand ass. So yesterday, I was like, yeah, no, not happening. You know what? We here. So I went to the cupboard, found one of my son's old medicines. I think you're not supposed to do that, but I mean, you know.

0: and hosted the Wedding Ring Shop Great Scavenger Hunt. And the winner got $10,000 to shop at the Wedding Ring Shop. So congratulations to Logan and Rachel.
1: Yeah.
0: The way that they did it, they went through like this app. Like, I was wondering, how the heck are you going to do this without like people cheating?
2: Because it was around Waikiki.
0: It was around Waikiki. You didn't have to go into any sort of businesses or anything like that. But there were like just a bunch of things that you had to do. Turns out there's like an app that they used. And then they had like a representative from the app to make sure like everything went as smoothly as possible.
2: Right, right.
0: And they went around Waikiki, I think from... So we were at Royal Hawaiian Shopping Center. Mm-hmm. The furthest they went was, I believe, to the Duke statue.
2: Okay. That's kind of like... Yeah,
0: kind
2: it's
0: of
2: kind of mostly Waikiki. Yeah.
0: It's kind of a good stretch of it. But yeah, so it didn't matter necessarily if you were the... What was it? You got to try out a code for a lock.
2: Okay.
0: Based off of whenever you got back. But something about they had like all these numbers and then you had to get the code correct. So it wasn't even the first or second person, couple to get back. It was like maybe the fourth couple and then they got the correct code. They were the ones that won. And then
2: so
0: there
2: they
0: were
2: made
0: like
2: it fair.
0: Yeah, they made it as fair as possible.
2: Right. Sure.
0: Absolutely.
2: Otherwise it would have been a race.
0: Right. And that's one thing that they didn't want happen. They didn't want it to be like the Amazing Race where people are sprinting through Waikiki.
2: Yeah. So did you guys follow them or no?
0: No.
2: Okay.
0: No, we still cuz there were 110 couples.
2: Wow.
0: So, what is that, 220? 220 people just participating?
2: Yeah.
0: So, I mean, it was a really great turnout. They actually, I think initially they only had 100 couples. And then Michael Hahn was like, hey, I guess we got to expand it. Yeah, so they allowed 10 more couples. But it was a really great turnout. And I think that was like the first time they've done it. So I wouldn't doubt if that turnout was that good, I wouldn't doubt that they are going to do it again.
1: Let me say something about Mike Hahn. He is the most generous guy you could ever meet in your life. I met him many, many years ago.
0: Yeah.
1: You know, and I think he remembers it was in a 7-Eleven. I said, give me your money. very generous guy. Him and Becky are the greatest, man.
0: It was so sweet because I took a picture of the winners with Michael Hahn. And I was just like, hey, so... what are you thinking? Like, what kind of cut are you thinking? Because they're actually not engaged.
2: Yeah. Okay.
0: That couple, they're not engaged. Mm-hmm. So,
2: were they even planning on it?
0: They are. That's. I mean, I don't think you would enter the scavenger hunt if you weren't planning.
2: Well, there's some people around here that would just
0: enter. Well, $10,000 off of an engagement ring,
2: or maybe other
0: things too. So I was like, oh, what kind of cut are you thinking? She's like, oh, I don't know. I think we're gonna have to go in. And she goes, but I do like the two-tone. So I like the silver and the gold. And then Michael Hahn's like, you know, we could do a totally custom thing for you. Come on down. Yeah, we'll talk story.
2: Yeah.
0: I was like, whoa. I mean, I knew that they could really make your dreams come true when it comes to a ring. But I think they may. Yeah. I don't know for sure, but they may go the custom route.
2: Man, I hear that kind of stuff. That's I feel like I'm a scrub. Literally, custom rings, and I went to a pawn shop to get mine.
0: Listen, there wasn't a great scavenger hunt.
1: Look, nothing wrong with that. You know what I mean? The wedding ring, and actually the Wedding Ring Expo is coming up this weekend, the 18th through the 20th. So
0: wow.
2: Nice.
1: If you're looking to get married, go for it.
2: And by
0: or
2: the
0: just
2: way,
0: upgrade.
2: Yeah, we have the best wedding MC, by the way, in Hawaii right here. Candace
1: right
2: Gates.
1: There.
0: Oh, yeah, I plug myself for sure. I was over there.
3: You just said to I plug myself too.
0: I was there, we had coordinators who were helping run the event, and they help out. They do so many weddings. I've worked with them so many times. And so I obviously told them, I said, hey, if you guys are looking for coordinators, go ahead and hire them. And then I was like, and if you guys need an MC, let me know.
2: Shameless plug. Hey,
0: of course.
1: Yeah, make that paper, girl. Yeah. Make that paper.
0: Listen. I gotta get to Disneyland one way or another.
2: Well, Disney Japan is a little bit more cheaper.
0: I know, I know.
2: Hey, you do a lot of weddings, man. You ever had like a...
0: I went on Friday, yeah.
2: What's like a bad wedding story?
0: Oh, okay. One at top of mind. You wanna know? Okay. Yeah. Let's go with the not as tragic one.
2: Oh, yeah.
0: So one time I showed up, this is like towards the beginning of my wedding MC gigs.
2: Right.
0: Like I was doing it. I've done a couple, but I was still really learning.
2: Yeah.
0: And now I feel like I have a system to set myself up for success. Mm. But I guess with this one, I didn't have a meeting with the bride and groom prior.
2: Which is what you should, what everybody should do.
0: You definitely should do.
2: Get to know them. Yeah.
0: Yeah.
1: A couple drinks. But honestly, sometimes they get busy.
0: No,
1: you know what
0: for
1: I mean?
0: Sure.
1: And then you schedule stuff or whatever.
0: Right.
3: Oh, you know what? We cannot make it because we're meeting with our Mahu Flores. Yeah?
0: Yeah. So I didn't schedule a meeting with them, but they did send me a timeline.
2: Uh-huh.
0: So usually they'll send me a timeline, the DJ a timeline,
2: right.
0: Like all the different vendors, their own timeline, or maybe one universal one. Yeah. Anyways, I show up and I'm talking story. Do you know who was working with me? Do you know who Joffrey is?
2: Yeah,
0: he's the sound engineer guy.
2: Yeah, he
0: was,
2: guy, man.
0: Yeah, great guy. Yeah. He was working sound with me that day, and he goes, "Okay, so do you have the music?" I said, "What are you talking about?"
2: No way.
0: They had no music picked out.
2: Nah.
0: Not even their first dance. No.
2: Not a dance, none of that stuff.
0: They had nothing picked out. They barely had a timeline.
2: Wow.
0: Okay? So I'm over here. We're curating their list ourselves.
1: Sure.
0: Like maybe 15 minutes, 30 minutes prior. So
1: the answers are,
2: hold up, the butterfly, that's all. Let me see. Let me see.
0: No, really. And then that was the one. They had me do a gimme gimme game.
2: Okay.
0: Mm-hmm. Let's paint the picture of the crowd.
2: Paint the picture. Yeah.
0: They were like, with your gimme gimme, can you do gimme gimme the fattest wad of cash, and then gimme gimme an EBT card, and then gimme gimme the fat gold chain." So I was like, "Got it."
2: Let me guess. Did it come from Westside?
0: No. Shockingly, no. But anyways, I don't know what happened. At one point, one of their ops showed up. Half the ballroom cleared out to go and handle that. And then they all came back. I was like, what is happening at this wedding? So, short story long, I've learned to have meetings with the bride and groom.
2: Yeah, yeah.
0: I also ask, like, the vibe of their people. Mm. Are they drinkers? Yeah. Are they not? Like, I need
2: they
0: to
2: scrap five beers in.
0: Right. I'm like try to give. Yeah. Do I need to be worried about people scrapping? That's also happened. I've seen a bunch of like crazy stuff already.
2: So,
0: and every time something crazy happens, I tell myself, up your price.
2: Yeah, you sound like you're doing more than just wedding MC,
0: yeah,
2: man.
0: I'm doing crowd control. I'm calling security. Yeah, it's crazy.
2: Oh, man. Gotta love those kind of weddings, though. So what'd you guys end up picking for, like, the first dance, then?
0: I don't remember what the first
2: bang,
0: dance.
2: Bang, yeah.
0: No, should have been.
1: Hey, but it could be.
0: The grand entrance for everybody, we did Return of the Mac.
2: Oh, Mark, his one song.
0: Yeah, sure.
2: Yeah. Return of the
0: Mac.
2: It's a good song,
0: It's
2: though.
0: A great song, and it's like a tempo. Everybody knows it. Yeah.
2: This one right here. No, that's Mr. Sean. Hold on. Yeah. There you go.
0: That one.
2: We go.

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1: Let's get it.
2: Taking a trip across this big thing they call the ocean.
3: Candace Kay and her comical sidekicks, Big Koa and Greg Hammer.
2: Give them, girl.
4: I just wanted to give everybody a heads up about what's happening. What is happening?
2: What is happening?
4: Thursday and Friday.
2: Yeah.
4: Thursday and Friday, we have the Kapi'olani Medical Center for Women and Children. Mm. They're hosting the 20th annual Kapi'olani Radiothon for kids.
2: That's right. I got the invite.
4: And that's going to be more than 50 community partners and sponsors coming together at Kapi'olani's dining room to help support Hawaii's keiki. Mm. And obviously, we do it every year with KSSK.
2: Yeah,
4: they're going to be there. And the Radiothon has raised more than $6 million to support programs, services, and specialized equipment since it was created.
2: Wow.
4: So just heads up for everybody.
2: Yeah.
4: You know, if you're looking for to support a good cause, obviously the Radiothon is always a great thing. Mm. Celine Dion.
2: Yes, Celine Dion.
4: You know, a couple years ago, they even have like a documentary out on, I want to say it's Prime Video.
2: Yeah.
4: Not yet. Chill out. So Celine Dion, she made a triumphant return to the stage in Paris, where she is now going to be having a show. Mm-hmm. This was a very emotional opening night. If you didn't know, she was going through it with her health.
2: Yeah.
4: I believe it was called stiff person,
2: she, like,
4: stiff body,
2: or something like that. Right?
4: She couldn't sing. She couldn't talk.
1: Don't get me started.
4: Oh, stop! She had like tremors and all of that. You can
2: this
4: really watch
2: when
4: a documentary.
2: She was doing her residency in Vegas. Yeah, she had to cut that off.
4: I think so. But
5: she was like helicoptering from her home, I think in Los Angeles or something, to Vegas every afternoon.
4: Oh,
5: and
4: really?
5: Then home, because she had kids. Huh?
2: Wow.
4: Yeah.
2: You got it at that time.
4: Yeah. So this was, you know, she did one song. If you remember during the Olympics, the 2024 Paris Olympics, she did that one song. And this is after, again, this is her stiff person syndrome, where she was like having tremors. She just looked like she was in so much pain.
2: Right, right.
4: She couldn't really sing. And so she was just determined to get back to the stage and perform

0: Wow.
1: I can't tell.
0: The mic is on.
1: Okay.
0: The mic is on.
1: Oh.
0: Yeah.
1: Gotcha.
0: Yeah, she did great. She right did on, really great.
1: Man. So, yeah, cool. Celine's back then.
0: Yes, Celine is back.
1: Celine's back.
0: Yes. You remember Scooby-Doo?
1: Scooby-Dooby-Dooby-Doo? Yes.
0: Scooby-Doo apparently is going to be live action, and it's going to be a new series on Netflix. It's going to be called Scooby-Doo Origins. It's just completed production, and it's announced the streaming platform on their official Instagram page. Mm. This is going to debut sometime next year, and it's going to follow the earlier days of Shaggy, Daphne, Velma, Fred, as they come together to solve mysteries with their puppy named Scooby-Doo.
1: Oh, is there a big fan base for Scooby-Doo? I mean,
0: I want to say after the Freddie Prinze Jr. version.
2: Yeah. Yeah, I think
0: it's like a new generation.
2: Right. I think there probably has been because Matthew Lillard, who played Shaggy.
0: Shaggy, yes.
2: Yeah, he's been making the rounds and all that. So,
0: yeah.
2: Yeah, I think there is going to be some resurgence in it.
0: Yeah.
2: Nothing is new. There is nothing new under the sun.
1: That's true.
0: Yeah.
1: We've created everything cool.
0: Do you remember Dolly Parton? She said when she went on, she was talking story with Miley Cyrus. She went on Hannah Montana years and years ago. And she said, she told Miley, like, you introduced me to a whole new fan base. This is kind of like the same thing. Scooby-Doo was that animated cartoon.
1: Yeah.
0: And then that newer version came out that was a different generation. And now it's coming out again for another generation.
1: Yeah.
0: So I just feel like everybody eventually at some point is going to be a fan of Scooby-Doo in one phase or another.
1: Right, right.
0: Yeah.
2: Right.
1: It's
2: right,
1: like how people remake music. They do it every 10 years. You know what I mean?
0: Sometimes, like a month after the original is released.
1: Yeah, yeah, it's a good country song right now. Yeah. Oh, man.
0: Celebrity birthday.
1: Yeah, who's celebrating today?
2: All right.
0: I don't think I really have too many celebrity birthdays today.
1: That's all right.
0: I know yesterday, by the way, we missed yesterday. So I will say yesterday was Tyler Perry.
2: Oh, wow. Okay.
0: Tyler Perry is 58 years old.
1: Friend of the show.
2: Wow.
0: Is he?
2: Yeah, he is.
1: Yeah, yeah, yeah. He comes in every time he comes down here, right?
0: Okay. Cool. And then Prince Harry. Remember Prince Harry the ginger?
1: Oh, yeah. Isn't that the one that moved out of England?
0: Yeah, yeah, yeah, yeah. And, 42 like, years old. Yep, that's
1: like
0: the
1: that
0: one.
1: Yeah, yes, the guy.
0: 42 years old today.
1: Does he still live in the U.S.?
0: I think he was. Mm. Yeah. I don't know if he's going to be moving back to the UK.
2: In L.A.
1: Yeah, yeah.
0: And then the other one I have today is Tommy Lee Jones, 80 years old.
2: Right on.
1: Nice. All right, cool.
0: Yep. Right on. That's all I got today.
1: Well, if

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3: We're just talking off air. We got to get one of them good Samoan dancing songs in here.
2: Yeah.
4: I don't kid you.
2: Yeah, Halalunga song.
3: Yeah, yeah. But every time this song come on, anywhere I'm at, all I hear is choo, choo, choo, choo.
4: If you like do the Tawalunga, I slap dollar bills on your chest.
3: You gotta have some kukui nut oil on
2: the baby
3: there,
2: oil. The baby
3: yeah,
2: oil.
3: Yeah, yeah, yeah. The baby oil. I swear, every time, man. So come on. Choo, choo, tale. Tale. What are you gonna do? You bust down with a seatbelt.
4: Now, the interest of the taupo as she comes in to two the tents while her quarters stand on top around her and they keep the tensing. Notice the movement of the hand.
2: Bro, great ghetto, cousin.
4: Brother,
3: who are you talking to?
4: I can not only do the Tama version, I can do the Kene version. Yeah. Hey. I've been known to go a little fafa for a dollar.
3: Let's see.
2: Pretty little Dane over here.
3: Dale.
2: You know, I was talking to one of my friends who, not someone, but will get up whenever a woman is doing the Tawalunga.
3: Right, right.
2: Uh-huh. Will get up and start dancing. I was like,
4: that's the Samoan money dance at weddings and things for our white friends.
2: Yes,
3: for those who don't know,
2: So I was like, how are you figuring, like, what do you tell yourself in your head? Because he just give them, he just
3: right, go. Right, right.
2: Because you do, you know, the hand open, other side, hand open. He does this one where he slaps the legs, slaps the thighs, right hand, left hand, and then claps his hands and then does the motorcycle.
3: Right, right.
4: Oh, yeah, okay.
2: The motorcycle.
3: That's awesome. That's good. I mean, you know, all good dances, I think, start from somewhere. And when you're outside, you know, do the luau and stuff like that, you got to slap the flies off, you know what I mean?
2: Yeah.
4: I don't kid you, bro. I don't kid you.
3: That's where it all starts, yeah. Yeah.
2: So when in doubt, if you're at a party and you want to participate after you throw some money, try the motorcycle.
3: Yeah, do the motorcycle.
2: Rev up the motorcycle.
3: Yeah, choo. And choo. Don't forget the choo. Dale.
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3: I was cracking up by that joke that got called in to tell.
4: I don't kid you.
3: Hey, brother KK. Right on, man. Appreciate it. What did he say? He was like, what does a Samoan say when they're making love?
2: Yeah.
3: What was it?
2: He said Samoa.
19: Samoa.
3: Yeah.
19: I mean, he didn't say it like right that. Here, I'm taking some creative license here.
3: Lucky, yeah, man. Man, we have a Samoan friend. What was her name again? It was
2: Sassy Talani.
3: Sassy, jeez, it's been that long
19: you
3: since we had her.
19: You better remember my name. You better remember my name,
3: I'm so
19: because
3: Sassy,
19: because
3: so,
19: the thing is, I know every time I walk down the hall, you looking at my muli.
2: Oh yeah, really? Go on.
3: But, you know, it's just so sassy.
19: Well,
3: this
19: It's hard to miss.
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0: balls. Everybody needs a little Portuguese in them. And good thing we get one on radio.
1: It's me.
2: I know you do.
0: Thoughts of a Portuguese.
3: With a key, we unlock the door to imagination. Beyond it is another dimension. A dimension where you realize you're so Portuguese that you match your culottes with your sideburns.
1: Oh, my goodness.
0: Jeez. Sometimes like that. Thoughts of
3: Portuguese.
1: At what point is toast toast and no longer bread?
0: You know, I have often asked myself that same question.
1: Yep.
0: I still haven't found an answer.
1: Okay. All right.
0: I was actually going to start a business, IHOT, the International House of Toast.
1: Okay.
0: Yeah, you can get toast on any kind of bread. You can get them on like, what is that? The kind of croissant bread.
1: Mm. Yep.
0: You can get them on like sweet bread, brioche bread, pumpernickel.
1: Okay.
4: That's a bad idea, actually.
0: I don't kid you, bro.
4: Yeah, yeah. If anybody does it, you'll take 10% off the top.
0: IHOT. Yes.
4: IHOT.
0: Yes.
4: Yeah.
0: Thoughts
3: of
0: Portuguese.
3: Portuguese.
1: You know, if like a Siamese twin is convicted of a crime, do you think they might just lock up the innocent sibling and let the criminal go free? Or?
0: That would be, you know what,
4: question.
0: I think,
4: if again, they were like identical.
0: Sure.
4: Yeah.
0: And Siamese twins like joined at what, the hip?
1: Sure.
0: Joined at the genital?
1: Sure.
0: Whatever.
1: Yeah.
4: Wait, are they?
0: Siamese twins? Yeah. Yes, they're conjoined. And they're called conjoined twins now.
1: Yeah. Listen, that one was sent in to me, okay?
0: Hey,
1: never mind.
0: It doesn't matter. They don't even call Siam anymore, so whatever.
1: Okay. So which one? Do they let them go do they?
0: I don't know.
4: No, that's all.
0: You know what? Let's discuss it over some toast.
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1: Man, did I remember to push the right trash can out this morning?
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3: I don't know why you gotta do that kind of stuff.
1: What did he do?
3: So he could confront his neighbor.
1: Yeah.
3: He walked out of his house and he said, Mr. Mendonca, let me ask you something, Mr. Mendonca. He's watering his grasses. So what'd you like? You Portuguese? And Richard said, you like what I hit it with? Hair that look like one old 3-day-old limu on face that look like on 3-day-old laku head, one big okole, and her breath smell like turds. And he said, no. And Richard said, then why you oof my wife?
1: Oh, man.
3: No makes sense, bro.
4: It doesn't.
3: No makes sense.
1: So what color trash can goes out again today?
4: Blue?
3: Oh, I don't know, man. Whatever. Blue, right? Get the blue one, because sometimes I take the cans out of that bag. I'll give me a couple of nickels. Eh?
2: Man, you're
3: thank you, brother. Richard, you need a surgeon.
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1: You know, sometimes, by the way, Wake Up Crew, good morning, Big Core, Greg Hatt, Mechanics K.
19: Yeah, that.
1: You know, we talk for a living, right?
19: Yep.
1: And nothing's scripted around here. So once in a while, once in a while, we'll just bust out and say something wrong, right? Bloopers.
19: Yeah. It's happened more than once, honestly.
1: Right,
19: and
1: right,
19: then sometimes you get into, like, like, you can't stop laughing.
1: Yeah.
19: And it's not even that funny. And you can't.
1: A couple times we've exploded on air, right?
19: Yeah.
20: I don't kid you,
19: yeah,
20: bro.
19: Yeah, but, you know, there was this guy that he was doing the weather report.
1: Okay.
19: And I pulled this audio, like, a couple weeks ago, and I've been meaning to show it to you guys.
1: Okay.
19: And I was like, I keep forgetting. So today is the day.
1: Today's the day.
19: This guy, he is on the news, and usually news people have it more put together than
1: you would think
19: radio
1: anyway,
19: people, at least.
1: Sure.
19: But he is trying to, because I don't know if you're going to be able to understand him.
1: Oh, yeah.
19: He's trying to tell us the weather.
1: Mm-hmm.
20: Okay.
1: Okay. All right, let's hear it.
21: We got to finish up this weather right now. I'm so sorry. I'm so mad over here. Plenty of the 70s, some low 80s, and spots of Monday.
19: Because why are you losing it like that? I don't know if you know, but on YouTube, there are like 1 hour long clips.
1: Of just
19: No. And there's like random things you could do. Like there's like a Michael Jackson making sounds over a span of an hour, but it pops up at random times. So he tried to play a prank on somebody else. And I don't think it was a Michael Jackson one. I think it was like some sort of like Charlie Brown sound. I believe.
1: Okay.
19: And it's one of those, it pops up randomly throughout the hour. So they press play, forgot about it, and it was playing in his earpiece. And then the sound randomly popped up, and he couldn't hold it together because it was initially a prank for his coworker. But it ended up backfiring, and he ended up getting the sound bit through his earpiece in the middle of his broadcast.
2: Right on.
19: Yeah. So.
2: And now he's jobless.
1: Right there with this other guy during the weather.
19: Yeah.
2: Oh, I don't kid you.
1: Dude, he just lost it.
19: Yeah, I thought it was hilarious. I don't know. I was literally crying as I was watching that video.
1: You know, probably
2: the fact that he was snorting while he was laughing too made it even funnier.
19: But he made it through the weather report. Could understand of it. Yes, he did.
1: And it was supposed to be professional.
21: Not if it's jump this weather right now.
1: What initially happened that sent him like that?
19: It was a sound bit. I just told you.
1: Oh, so wait, this is the one.
19: Yes.
1: Oh,
19: no.
1: Wait, so nobody has any idea what's going on. Why he's laughing?
19: Nobody knows. It's the. Oh, I think it's like him and one other person that's up behind his earpiece. Oh, no. Yeah.
2: Bruh.
19: Stupid.
1: It's like a boy and a little girl. And
19: I know. I know.
1: Oh, let's bring in the professionals. Show them how to do a weather report. Ladies and gentlemen, for our affiliate from WTF News, Damien Cockburn is in the building.
3: Yes. What wrong is this? And yes. It is 40 degrees in Washington. And all that sort of rock. In a house of mirth.
1: Yeah. That's how it's done.
3: That's the weather.
1: Yeah. Damien Cockburn, WTF News.
3: Yeah. Muchos gracias.
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1: We had to go find a real professional to give us the weather report. Hey, Candace, man, what's going on with this storm, man?
2: Let me pull up Jennifer Robbins' Instagram page. This was her report from yesterday. Mm. So she said that rain could be coming our way as Norbert falls apart. Mm. And sorry, muggy weather, she says. There's a weather pattern on its way. For Hawaii this week, as moisture from the remnants of Norbert moves across the island. Mm. So through today, we're going to see humidity increase, maybe some light to moderate showers. And then the bigger change comes starting tomorrow through Friday as deep tropical moisture from Norbert combines with some instability aloft that will bring more widespread showers and potential for heavier downpours, especially, she said, on Thursday. And then she also said that yesterday was her day off, so I don't know why you keep bothering her.
1: Love that.
3: There you go. That's it.
1: Right on, Sid.
2: No, she's awesome. Oh, she's, like, yesterday was her day off, and she still posted something. Queen.
1: They probably, you know, it's kind of like around here, man. Like, hey, I know you're off this weekend, but can you?
2: Can I get tickets to a concert? Shut up.
1: Can you do something else fun? Yeah, that was definitely better than this guy.
4: We gotta finish up this weather right now.
1: Oh, man. Hey, listen, I know you guys probably saw the video over the weekend of the football game, flag football.
2: It was children's flag football game.
1: Yeah.
2: This is in the Waiau area. We won't say exactly.
3: I don't see any kids in this video, though.
2: Well, see them, but they're off in the back if you really want.
3: Okay.
1: They're Polynesian kids, so 6'2".
2: Yeah.
3: You know, duh.
1: 280 pounds.
2: Yeah, and they're seven.
3: Yeah.
2: No, but I don't know what exactly. If you go on HHH News, like a full breakdown or whatever in the captions and stuff like that, but... It's basically the red team's parents against the black team's parents.
1: And that's why the parents have to wear colored jerseys, too.
2: Yeah, so you know what other parent you can slap around. Yeah. I'm just kidding. Are we doing that? Honestly, at a kid's football game, like, it is... Is it that serious?
1: The parents get more involved in watching their kids' sports than the kids.
2: And you know what? This is the reason why I know a lot of people that are refusing to put their kids in that sport or... Like, even football in general, because the parents nowadays are psychotic.
1: Oh, yeah.
2: And maybe they've always been psychotic, but nowadays we have cell phones.
3: Was never against other parents when I was coming up.
2: Oh, yeah.
3: You know what I mean? It was always the parents yelling at their kid, their own child.
1: Right.
3: And I know because my mother was, like, playing baseball.
1: Yeah.
3: Hey! Open your freaking eyes! I never paid $25 and one new glove for you, right. Mr. Ball. Come on!
2: I'd rather them be yelling at their own kids.
1: Yeah.
3: George, hold my bag.
1: Well, hey, you know, man, when you have a 12-pack before the game starts, huh?
2: Oh, check the Hydro Flask, cousin. Guaranteed that's a truly cranberry vod.
3: I mean, and you know what? I understand. I'm all about... Look, you got to protect your kids. You got to stand up to them but how bad does that look?
2: It literally looks so bad.
3: You know what I mean?
2: Yeah.
3: It looks horrible.
2: Yeah.
3: And I'm all for, I'm all for local people getting a pound of flesh when it's deserved. But it's a sporting event. It's not a Raiders game.
2: Yeah.
3: You know what I mean? It's like at a park. It's kids involved. I'm sad. Makes me sad, bro.
1: You know, man, they should have had Bubbles there because Bubbles played flag football and those.
5: Yes,
1: all
5: I did, but I played in Europe, so L is silent.
2: Yeah,
1: oh,
2: it is.
1: Gotcha. Yeah,
5: and and I actually played quarterback.
1: You know,
5: but the center made HR complaints because he said, "Brother, it's palm down."
2: See.

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3: Can you do that again, Candace? Just blow on the muffin. It's like an ASMR.
4: Oh! Don't blow on the muffin in public. What is wrong with you two?
3: I love you listening. I was like, wow, it's really peaceful.
5: You're weird. I don't know. I don't need to know what kind of weird fetishes you have, bro. Oh, God forbid my food is hot.
3: Hey, you one of those that, like, you'll sit there and if you're hungry and you'll blow on the food until
5: it actually
3: gets cool?
5: No, usually I'm a...
3: You want to know?
5: That's usually me. I actually did that with my first bite of my breakfast muffin, and it was way too hot. So I was like, okay, slow down. Maybe just blow on each bite, I guess.
3: Yeah, you get that one kid in your household, or you know, your friend's, your son's friend, or whatever, and his kid is like, bro, you get fed at home, what?
5: Oh yeah.
3: They come over your house, eat. He's like, hey, bro, what y'all get? Real hot, real hot.
5: Slow down, killer.
6: My parents were different.
3: Yeah.
6: When somebody would just come and not leave, you know what I mean? When I was a kid and one of your friends would come over and not leave, my dad would be like, say, listen, did your parents have any children that lived?
3: My sister, when she was staying with me when she was in high school, she had this friend that would come over to the house during summer break. Mm-hmm. And she never left. Like, she's always there. So then somebody was like, oh, yeah, that's, they call those troglodytes.
5: A what?
3: Yeah. Have you ever heard of that?
5: I've never heard of that.
6: A troglodyte is a type of entity from antiquity, like during dinosaur times.
3: Uh-huh. Right.
6: It's a thing about this big.
5: And they just wouldn't leave?
6: I guess.
5: You know, when we had a situation once when I was, years ago at my parents' house. We had people coming over, and mom said, okay, make 10 cups of rice. That should be enough for everybody.
3: Right.
5: We didn't, if you don't have meals with people, you don't know how they eat.
3: Right.
5: One of the kids went over to the rice cooker. I'm not joking. The first one at the rice cooker, okay? There were 10 cups of rice. Mind you, there were a house full of people that still needed to rice their plates.
3: You never got properly trained, huh?
5: Cousin, I think there was maybe 5 cups of rice left for everybody. It was a crazy amount. Like, it was, you know, usually people put rice on, like, a portion of the plate? It was a bed.
3: Quarter amount.
5: It was a fluffy bed through the entire plate.
7: No, get me started, bruh. We had that guy, what you call it, the industrial-sized rice cooker.
3: Restaurant.
7: We cook like 40 cups rice in that thing, bruh. And when that thing was powered, that thing go, ding. And my sister would go like, hey, what you guys having?

0: and that was the first time you won against me, right?
1: Yes.
0: Because I had the crown till then.
1: And I hate to break it to you, but you already won it back.
0: Did I?
1: Yes.
0: When?
1: The next day.
2: Did I?
0: You see, I was so shocked that you won that first time. I was like, man, you know what? I didn't even know I still had the belt.
1: Yep.
0: Well, you know what? Let's run it back. I'll give you a chance to win the belt.
1: Okay.
0: Back. Coming up next.
3: I just wanted to thank you guys for the laughs, but you guys give me in the morning. You guys are awesome.
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2: TK, I was so shocked that you even won that one time. By the way, congratulations, because that was the first time you won.
3: One and only.
2: I was so shocked you won that I thought you still had the belt. I forgot I won
4: it's
2: him back.
4: It's a milestone.
2: It is.
3: Yeah.
2: All right. Well, let's give you another shot. We gotta get you a professional.
3: Okay.
2: So here we go. I played everyone's favorite game.
4: Man. Good morning, Mr. and Mrs. America and all the ships at sea. We are going to play in studio while you play along at home with the Man or Mahoo home game. Mm. What we're going to do is we're going to give out three names and you have to tell us if they're
3: Man or Mahoo.
4: Up for grabs today is the Thing Magazine championship belt. Currently held by Big Koa.
3: Yeah. Ouch.
2: Reigning champ.
4: Koa. Since you're the reigning champion, who's going to go first?
2: I'll let Candace go first.
3: Okay.
2: Okay,
4: here we go. Candace, tell me if these are Man or
3: Mahoo. Like Mahoo. You're
2: like Candace. Fit?
3: I was like, man?
4: Ready?
3: Yeah.
4: Okay. My hat will go on.
3: Oh, man.
2: That's a tough one.
4: Head and shoulders.
3: Head and shoulders.
2: She's focused. Oh, you focus on that.
3: Man.
4: Show me your dingus.
3: Oh. Mahoo. Mm-hmm.
4: Okay, now Big Koa, here's yours. I have burpees.
2: Man.
4: Tucker Wetmore.
3: Oh.
2: Man.
4: Daba Gauji.
2: Mahoo.
4: And our winner is Candace K.
2: Yeah, you see, girl. You just gotta play it for. Congrats, you got the belt back.
3: Right, Jill.
2: Yes.
4: And just like every Man or Mahoo.
2: Right.
4: It's like boxing. You win a purse and a belt.
3: Okay.

0: Portland 98.5.
1: That's the best part. I think that's why people make second pages.
2: Yeah.
3: Yeah.
1: Yes. So you can just go say whatever you like.
2: Do you want me to say what this person posted?
1: Yeah.
2: So this person, I guess, is...
3: Make sure you got it from one of your troll accounts. Right. Oh, no, you don't have that. It was somebody else.
2: This person that I follow is at UH, probably as a student or something. And they said, watching the football practice, and this team is so trash, man. Oh, come on! Where's the pride?
1: They're not that bad.
3: Bruh.
2: Yeah, did they win? I feel like they won, right? Recently?
1: By the way, man, Coach is good friends of the show.
2: Yes!
1: Good friends of the show.
2: Come on!
1: So did you remember to switch back over to your account?
2: Oh, I hope so. Jeez.
3: Bruh.
2: It wasn't me. They won.
1: They did
2: this past weekend.
1: Okay, good.
2: I guess
1: see,
2: awesome. We'll see.
3: Right. Okay, cool.
2: Not completely trash.

0: Surely you can't be serious.
1: Do you understand the words that are coming out of my mouth?
2: Oh my God! Are you crazy?
3: You're killing me, Smalls.
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5: 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Wake Up Crew.
6: Ladies and gentlemen.
5: Wake Up Crew. 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
6: Is in the house.
7: Ladies and gentlemen, can I please have your attention? Stop what you're doing and listen.
8: Yo, good morning, everybody. It's the Wake Up Crew. Check it out. So I tell you guys that last week my daughter had to get her teeth pulled out.
9: Excuse me?
8: Yeah, goodbye. No. She had to get her wisdom pulled
9: out. That's
8: last
9: your baby.
8: Week. Yeah, I'm a baby girl. Well, adult now.
9: Well, she's your baby.
8: Yeah.
9: So how many wisdoms did she get pulled out?
8: All four of them.
9: Nice.
8: Yeah. So she got them all pulled out, and man, homegirl was down for like a week.
9: I had so much fun. I told you guys I had so much fun getting my wisdoms pulled. Did she have a good time?
8: Well, not at all.
9: No, not at all.
8: Got it. Yeah. Okay. So, I mean, she did it come to just like, face looks like a chipmunk, right?
9: Yeah.
8: All fat. And of course, all I do is tease her, being the dad. Being the awesome dad I am. But you were telling me your story. You had a blast, right?
9: I did. I had my own headphones in. I was tapping my feet. They actually had to stop the procedure because they thought somebody was moving me. But it was just myself. I was jamming, man, to some Nelly.
8: Yeah.
9: I was jamming to some Tia. But I had a great time. My sister, I have videos actually. I'm the worst.
8: Uh-huh.
9: When my sister got hers removed, she had the swollen cheeks
8: right,
9: too.
8: Right.
9: And you cannot drink through a straw, but you're supposed to like be drinking liquids only. So we got her Jamba Juice, and she's over there eating it with a spoon, but her whole bottom half of her face was numb.
8: Yeah.
9: So half of it was dripping down her face and onto her shirt. So I put a bib on her. So I put a bib on her. I have a video.
10: Nice.
9: I'll show you guys off air.
10: Nice.
8: You see those?
9: She hates that I still have it.
8: You see those videos where they get gassed and then all of a sudden they they start saying the most craziest stuff, man.
9: That happens when you do general. When you go, you go to sleep.
8: Right.
9: Because I had laughing gas and I wasn't that loopy. But when they come up, when they wake up, and they have the gauze in them, sometimes they cry.
8: I see one lady, man. She was like, she gets up and she's like, oh, and her boyfriend's in the room. She's like, oh, how did I end up with the ugly brother?
9: Oh, man.
8: Yeah. Oh man, someone like the younger daughters too, saying some crazy stuff, man. Like the one in high school. So I told you guys my story. It's right the other week when I got my teeth pulled out. Six hour operation. I still got one in there, and then I had to go host a gig the next morning at Rockefeller.
10: Yeah.
8: But my daughter, 1 week into this, fat, swollen cheeks, she's like, I don't know how you did that gig the next morning.
9: Yeah.
8: You know, I was raised different, that's why,
9: rub some dirt in it.
10: When your Auntie Halmea had quadruplets, she was back outside picking watercress an hour and a half after she gave birth to those 9 kids.
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23: Mostly sunny skies and isolated showers today with a high of 86. Trades 10 to 15, gusts up to 22. Tonight, partly cloudy, steady trades at a low of 78.
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2: No doubt football season, and no doubt the crap talk happens around the office when fantasy football is going down. Candace, you're big on fantasy football.
3: Oh, I'm dragged into it every year. I think this is my third year playing with my family.
2: Yeah, yeah.
3: I don't take it as seriously as, like, my husband has, like, a 16 team league that he plays with his friends from the mainland. It's, like, psychotic.
2: Yeah.
3: And they actually want to do their draft next year in Vegas.
2: Little extreme there.
3: It's their 10th year doing it.
2: Yeah.
3: And I don't think all of them have, like, a good amount of them know
4: lives?
3: Each other. No.
2: Wives.
3: No. I want to go. If they're going, my fingers is itchy. I'm going to press the buttons, okay?
2: Right.
3: No, so I put on my Instagram page and I said, girls, because girls are funnier, what are your fantasy football team names? Because right now, I have Tutin, who is on the Jacksonville Jaguars. He's their running back. My team name is I've Been Tutin.
4: Nice. That's a highfalutin name.
3: Yeah. It's a fart reference, guys.
4: Yes.
3: A bunch of girls went ahead and sent me their team names, and they're funny. And if you have a funny team name, call us. 808-296-9850. Number one. Thick thighs, long drives. I like that one.
2: Nice.
3: I like that
4: one.
3: All right. Let me borrow $1.
4: All right. That's funny.
2: I've actually had a guy ask me just like that. If I can borrow $1.
3: Borrow $1. Yeah. Big DK energy. That's funny. Right. There was that show, Heated Rivalry.
2: Yeah, yeah.
3: Cleated Rivalry. Let's see here.
4: That's nice.
3: So there's Zay Flowers, the wide receiver on the Ravens. Buy Me Flowers is that one. You know how Madison Beer is engaged to Justin Herbert?
2: Yeah.
4: Yes.
3: Her team name last year was Madison Beer's boyfriend.
2: Nice.
4: Okay.
3: Yeah. This
4: so
3: one
4: I
3: is
4: guess
3: a personal
4: this year
3: will favorite.
4: Be husband, eh?
3: Yeah, a fiance. This one is one of my personal favorites. Stafford Infection.
4: That's funny.
3: That's funny.
4: See, that's good.
3: And then, so there's Puka Nacua on the Rams. Puka Panties. It's her team name.
2: Yeah. Obviously, these are locals.
3: Yeah.
4: Love creativity in action, eh?
3: Yeah, this one is Hawk Tua. Like, Tua
2: Tungle.
4: Yeah.
3: That one I can't say. Oh, my gosh. Bed, Bath, and Bijan. And then I'll leave you guys off on this one. Sports bras and TDs.
4: Ooh.
2: Mahu.
0: Watch out, boys. Things are about to get charming. The world famous Wake Up Crew.
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4: 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Big Core, Greg Hammer, Candace Cave. You know, guys, we're always saying we got people all over the world that listen to us.
5: It's true.
4: Yep. Our buddy Dallas from Canada calls in with a joke. Oh, we got to get him on the line. He's from Canada.
6: Yeah. After, oh my God. Long distance, yes, lie.
4: Long distance, yeah.
7: Why did those actors miss the award show?
4: Why?
7: Because he was getting a colonoscopy.
4: You get that one, Greg?
5: Yes, I do.
4: Colonoscopy.
6: I got one.
5: Go. Go for it.
6: The sushi say to the bee?
4: What did the sushi say to the bee?
6: Wasabi.
5: Wasabi.
4: Why don't they play poker in the jungle?
6: Why?
4: Too many cheetahs.
6: Too many cheetahs.
4: Hammer? You know, all right. What did the frustrated cat say?
5: What?
4: Are you kidding me right now?
6: Are you kidding me?
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19: 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So catch a ride with a designated driver or use public transportation. 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
3: Yo, thinking about hunting on matcha down today.
4: Oh,
3: since you
4: yes!
3: on that, you know what I mean?
4: I love me a good matcha.
3: Greg, you can start. Stuff
5: you can start wearing high heels. No, you can start wearing high heels and like.
3: Yeah, you know.
5: I mean, come on, bro.
3: Cut it up my t-shirt and tied it in a knot.
5: Right on. Yeah, yeah. Right on, bro. Right on. Hey. Who am I to judge? No, I've never tried matcha.
4: Oh, my God.
5: I think I might have had it on like some, what do you call it? Mochi ice cream, like right. on the outside the part. Yeah, I'm not a big matcha guy.
4: You know
5: guy.
4: What? One of these days, we'll take a matcha field trip, and it'll be content for the show.
3: You see?
4: Maybe, instead of a bar hop, we can do a matcha hop or something.
3: And this is why Greg stays away from us.
4: Yeah, that's why he's in solitary.
5: Hey, it's all good. No, it's all good. It's all good. You guys like matcha? Hey, look, I'm not going to judge anybody for liking matcha or using it a lot or whatever the case may be.
3: No.
5: You know, because I'm sure it mixes good with Crown. No. At least one of the flavors.
4: I don't think so. You know what I mean? I personally don't think so.
5: Apple matcha Crown? Chocolate matcha Crown?
3: No.
5: All right.
3: To me, so this is how it is, man. I got hijacked.
5: Okay.
4: Maybe matcha with rum chata.
5: All right.
4: That might be okay.
5: Or horchata with matcha. Matcha horchata.
3: The only way Candace
5: That sounds like a Mahu name.
3: Mahu.
4: Write that one down.
3: The only way Candace got me to go try some matcha, because I've never had one either before.
4: I hijacked.
5: Right.
3: She had to pick me up because I was dropping a station truck off at Starkey's and get some service.
5: Okay.
3: And basically picks me up and she was like, we're going to go on a matcha. What do you say?
4: I said, do you want to go on an adventure? And he goes,
5: matcha crawl?
4: Yes. And I said, okay, I really want to try this matcha spot. So you're in the car.
3: Yeah.
4: You can't go anywhere.
5: Yeah.
4: And then, so there's two different types of people when it comes to like, you try a new coffee spot, you try a new matcha spot. There's two different types of people. The one that is the sipper.
5: Uh-huh.
4: The one that cherishes every taste of it. Small sips, cherish it.
3: Yeah.
4: And then you have the gulper.
5: All right.
4: Do you want to guess which one Koa is?
3: Nobody.
5: He's a gulper, obviously.
4: Obviously.
5: So basically what you're saying is it's man or Mahu.
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11: There it is. Good.

0: Talofa.
1: It has turned into someone else after a while. Aloha. Hey, hey, hey, hey. Right over there to my left, you're right, with a finger on the pulse of everything popping and feed the content. Candace K, what up, girl?
2: Good morning.
1: Good morning, sis. It feels like a different day than it is.
2: That's what I was saying.
1: Yeah, you know, just some days just feel different.
2: Yeah.
1: Today's one of those. Mm-hmm.

And now, making his way into the arena, the undisputed eighth wonder of the world, the muscle of Mauna Willie, the Hulk of Heia, the vanilla gorilla, Big

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Yep. And of course, it doesn't help when you're hosting gigs over the weekend and you got to talk on that and ass. So yesterday, I was like, yeah, no, not happening. You know what? We here. So I went into the cupboard, found one of my son's old medicines. I think you're not supposed to do that, but I mean, you know.

0: hosted the Wedding Ring Shop Great Scavenger Hunt. And the winner got $10,000 to shop at the Wedding Ring Shop. So congratulations to Logan and Rachel.
1: Yeah.
0: The way that they did it, they went through like this app. Like I was wondering, how the heck are you going to do this without like people cheating?
2: Because it was around Waikiki.
0: It was around Waikiki. You didn't have to go into any sort of businesses or anything like that. But there were like just a bunch of things that you had to do. Turns out there's like an app that they used. And then they had like a representative from the app to make sure like everything went as smoothly as possible.
2: Right, right.
0: And they went around Waikiki, I think from... So we were at Royal Hawaiian Shopping Center. Mm-hmm. The furthest they went was, I believe, to the Duke statue.
2: Okay. That's kind of like...
0: Yeah, kind of
2: mostly Waikiki. Yeah.
0: It's kind of a good stretch of it. But yeah, so it didn't matter necessarily if you were the... what was it? You got to try out a code for a lock.
2: Okay.
0: Based off of whenever you got back. But something about... They had, like, all these numbers, and then you had to get the code correct. So it wasn't even the first or second person, couple to get back. It was, like, maybe the fourth couple, and then they got the correct code. They were the ones that won. And then
2: so
0: there
2: they
0: were,
2: made
0: like,
2: it fair.
0: Yeah, they made it as fair as possible.
2: Right. Sure.
0: Absolutely.
2: Otherwise, it would have been a race.
0: Right. Yeah. And that's one thing that they didn't want happen. They didn't want it to be, like, the amazing race where people are sprinting through Waikiki.
2: Yeah. So did you guys follow them or no?
0: No. Because there were 110 couples.
2: Wow.
0: So, what is that, 220? 220 people just participating.
2: Yeah.
0: So, I mean, it was a really great turnout. They actually, I think initially they only had 100 couples. And then Michael Hahn was like, hey, I guess we got to expand it. Yeah, so they allowed 10 more couples. But it was a really great turnout. And I think that was like the first time they've done it. So I wouldn't doubt if that turnout was that good, I wouldn't doubt that they are going to do it again.
1: Let me say something about Mike Hahn. He is the most generous guy you could ever meet in your life. I met him many, many years ago.
0: Mm-hmm.
1: You know, and I think he remembers it was in a 7-Eleven. I said, give me your money. No, very generous guy. Him and Becky are the greatest, man.
0: It was so sweet because I took a picture of the winners with Michael Hahn. Mm. And I was just like, hey, so... what are you thinking? Like, what kind of cut are you thinking? Because they're actually not engaged.
2: Yeah. Okay.
0: That couple, they're not engaged.
2: Mm-hmm.
0: So,
2: were they even planning on it?
0: They are. That's. I mean, I don't think you would enter the scavenger hunt if you weren't planning.
2: Well, there's some people around here that would.
0: Well,
2: just
0: it's $10,000 off of an engagement ring,
2: or maybe other
0: things too. So I was like, oh, what kind of cut are you thinking? She's like, oh, I don't know. I think we're gonna have to go in, and she goes, but I do like the two tone, so I like. The silver and the gold. And then Michael Hahn's like, you know, we could do a totally custom thing for you. Come on down. Yeah, we'll tell a story.
2: Yeah.
0: I was like, whoa. I mean, I knew that they could really make your dreams come true when it comes to a ring. But I think they may. Yeah. I don't know for sure, but they may go the custom route.
2: Man, I hear that kind of stuff. I feel like I'm a scrub. Literally, custom rings, and I went to a pawn shop to get mine.
0: Listen, there wasn't a great scavenger hunt.
1: Look, nothing wrong with that. You know what I mean? The wedding ring, and actually the Wedding Ring Expo is coming up this weekend, the 18th through the 20th. So
0: wow.
2: Nice.
1: If you're looking to get married, go for it.
2: And by the way,
0: or just upgrade.
2: Yeah, we have the best wedding MC, by the way, in Hawaii right here. Candace
1: right
2: Gates.
1: There.
0: Oh, yeah, I plug myself for sure. I was over there.
3: You just said to plug myself too.
0: I was there, we had coordinators who were helping run the event, and they help out. They do so many weddings. I've worked with them so many times. And so I obviously told them, I said, hey, if you guys are looking for coordinators, go ahead and hire them. And then I was like, and if you guys need an MC, let me know.
2: Shameless plug.
0: Of course.
1: Yeah, make that paper, girl. Yeah. Make that paper.
0: Listen. I gotta get to Disneyland one way or another.
2: Well, Disney Japan is a little bit more cheaper.
0: Right? I know.
2: Hey, you do a lot of weddings, man. You ever had like a...
0: I have one on Friday, yeah.
2: What's like a bad wedding story?
0: Oh, okay. One at top of mind. You wanna know? Okay. Yeah. Let's go with the not as tragic one.
2: Oh, yeah.
0: So one time I showed up, this is like towards the beginning of my wedding MC gigs.
2: Right.
0: Like I was doing it. I've done a couple, but I was still really learning.
2: Yeah.
0: And now I feel like I have a system to set myself up for success. Mm. But I guess with this one, I didn't have a meeting with the bride and groom prior.
2: Which is what you should, what everybody should do.
0: You definitely should do.
2: Get to know them. Yeah. Yeah. A couple drinks.
1: But honestly, sometimes they get busy.
0: No, you know what I mean? Sure.
1: And then you schedule stuff or whatever.
0: Right.
3: Oh, you know what? We cannot make it because we're meeting with our Mahu Flores. Yeah?
0: Yeah. So I didn't schedule a meeting with them, but they did send me a timeline. Uh-huh. So usually they'll send me a timeline, the DJ a timeline,
2: right.
0: Like all the different vendors, their own timeline, or maybe one universal one. Yeah. Anyways, I show up and I'm talking story. Do you know who was working with me? Do you know who Joffrey is?
2: Yeah,
0: he's the sound engineer guy.
2: Yeah,
0: he was,
2: guy, man.
0: Yeah, great guy. Yeah. He was working sound with me that day, and he goes, "Okay, so do you have the music?" I said, "What are you talking about?"
2: No way.
0: They had no music picked out.
2: No.
0: Not even their first dance. No.
2: Not a dance, none of that stuff.
0: They had nothing picked out. They barely had a timeline.
2: Wow.
0: Okay? So I'm over here. We're curating their list ourselves.
1: Sure.
0: Like maybe 15 minutes, 30 minutes prior. So
1: the answers are, hold up, the butterfly, that's all. Let me see.
0: No, really. And then that was the one they had me do a gimme gimme game.
2: Okay.
0: Mm-hmm. Let's paint the picture of the crowd.
2: Paint the picture. Yeah.
0: They were like, "Hey, with your gimme gimme, can you do gimme gimme the fattest wad of cash, and then gimme gimme an EBT card, and then gimme gimme the fat gold chain?" So I was like, "Got it."
2: Let me guess. Did it come from West Side?
0: No. Shockingly, no. But anyways, I don't know what happened. At one point, one of their ops showed up. Half the ballroom cleared out to go and handle that. And then they all came back. I was like, what is happening at this wedding?
2: This
0: I know. I was like, what is happening at this wedding? So, short story long. I've learned to have meetings with the bride and groom.
2: Yeah.
0: I also asked, like, the vibe of their people. Mm. Are they drinkers? Yeah. Are they not? Like, I need
2: they scrap five beers in.
0: Right. I'm like try to give. Yeah. Do I need to be worried about people scrapping? That's also happened. I've seen a bunch of like crazy stuff already.
2: So,
0: and every time something crazy happens, I tell myself, up your price.
2: You sound like you're doing more than just wedding MC, man.
0: I'm doing crowd control. I'm calling security. Yeah, it's crazy.
2: Oh, man. Gotta love those kind of weddings. So what'd you guys end up picking for, like, the first dance then?
0: I don't remember what the first dance.
2: Was it Utu Bang Bang?
0: No, should have been.
1: Hey, but it could be.
2: But the
0: grand entrance for everybody, we did Return of the Back.
2: Oh, with Mark, his one song.
0: Yeah, sure.
2: Return of the Back. It's a good song,
0: It's a great song, and it's...

0: gentlemen.
1: Wake up crew. The wake up crew is in the house. It's the wake up crew on Island 98.5.

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1: That's crazy. Crack me up today. 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
2: Taking a trip across this big thing they call the ocean. Hi!
3: Candace Kay and her comical sidekicks, Big Koa and Greg Hammer.
4: Give them, girl.
5: I just wanted to give everybody a heads up about what's happening. What is happening? Thursday and Friday.
2: Yeah.
5: Thursday and Friday, we have the Kapi'olani Medical Center for Women and Children. They're hosting the 20th annual Kapi'olani Radiothon for kids.
2: That's right. I got the invite.
5: And that's going to be more than 50 community partners and sponsors coming together at Kapi'olani's dining room to help support Hawaii's keiki. Mm. And obviously, we do it every year with KSSK.
2: Yeah,
5: they're going to be there. And the Radiothon has raised more than $6 million to support programs, services, and specialized equipment since it was created.
2: Wow.
5: So just heads up for everybody.
2: Yeah.
5: You know, if you're looking for to support a good cause, obviously the Radiothon is always a great thing. Celine Dion.
2: Yes, Celine Dion.
5: You know, a couple of years ago, they even have like a documentary out on, I want to say it's Prime Video.
2: Yeah.
5: Not yet. Chill out. So Celine Dion, she made a triumphant return to the stage in Paris, where she is now going to be having a show. Mm-hmm. This was a very emotional opening night. If you didn't know, she was going through it with her health.
2: Yeah.
5: I believe it was called stiff person, stiff body
2: or something like that, right?
5: She couldn't sing, she couldn't talk.
6: Don't get me started.
5: Oh, stop. She had like tremors and all of that. You can really watch the documentary.
2: She was doing her residency in Vegas, yeah? She had to cut that off.
5: I think so. But
6: she was like helicoptering from her home, I think in Los Angeles or something,
2: not
6: to Vegas
2: even
6: every afternoon.
5: Oh,
6: and
5: really?
6: Because she had kids, huh?
5: Wow. Yeah.
2: You got it right there.
5: Yeah. So this was, you know, she did one song. Uh-huh. If you remember during the Olympics, the 2024 Paris Olympics, she did that one song. And this is after, again, this is her stiff person syndrome, where she was like having tremors. She just looked like she was in so much pain.
2: Right.
5: She couldn't really sing. And so she was just determined to get back to the stage and perform for her fans. And it was just a very emotional night. She ended up crying after the performance. And I did pull a clip of her performance from her opening night.
2: Gotcha.

0: Wow.
1: I can't tell.
0: The mic is on.
1: Okay.
0: The mic is on.
1: Oh.
0: Yeah.
2: Gotcha.
0: Yeah, she did great. She did really great.
1: So, yeah, cool. Celine's back then.
0: Yes, Celine is back.
1: Celine back.
0: Yes. You remember Scooby-Doo?
1: Scooby-Doo-Doo-Doo-Doo? Yes.
0: Scooby-Doo apparently is going to be live action, and it's going to be a new series on Netflix. It's going to be called Scooby-Doo Origins. It's just completed production, and it's announced the streaming platform on their official Instagram page. This is going to debut sometime next year, and it's going to follow the earlier days of Shaggy, Daphne, Velma, Fred, as they come together to solve mysteries with their puppy named Scooby-Doo.
1: Is there a big fan base for Scooby-Doo? I mean,
0: I want to say after the Freddie Prinze Jr. version.
3: Yeah, I think
0: it's like a new generation.
3: Right. I think there probably has been because Matthew Lillard, who played Shaggy.
0: Yes.
3: Yeah, he's been making the rounds and all that. So
0: yeah,
3: I think there is going to be some resurgence in it.
0: Yeah.
3: Nothing is new. There is nothing new under the sun.
1: That's true.
0: Yeah.
1: We've created everything cool.
0: Do you remember Dolly Parton? She said when she went on, she was talking story with Miley Cyrus. She went on Hannah Montana years and years ago. And she said, she told Miley, like, you introduced me to a whole new fan base. This is kind of like the same thing. Scooby-Doo was that animated cartoon.
1: Yeah.
0: And then that newer version came out that was a different generation. And now it's coming out again for another generation.
1: Yeah.
0: So I just feel like everybody eventually at some point is going to be a fan of Scooby-Doo in one phase or another.
1: Right. It's like how people remake music. They do it every 10 years. You know what I mean?
0: Sometimes, like a month after the original is released.
1: Yeah, it's a good country song right now. Yeah. Oh, man.
0: Celebrity birthday.
1: Yeah, we celebrate today.
3: All right.
0: I don't think I really have too many celebrities. Prince Harry. Remember Prince Harry the ginger?
1: Oh, yeah. Isn't that the one that moved out of England?
0: Yeah. 42 like years old.
1: Yep, or something like that. One. Yeah, yes, the guy.
0: 42 years old today.
1: Does he still live in the U.S.?
0: I think he was. Mm. Yeah. I don't know if he's going to be moving back to the UK.
3: In L.A.
1: Yeah.
0: And then the other one I have today is Tommy Lee Jones, 80 years old.
3: Right on.
1: Nice. All right, cool.
0: Yep. Right. That's on. All I got. That's today. All. Well,

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1: The Wake Up Crew is super hilarious. I listen to them every day, bro.
2: We're just talking off air. We got to get one of them good Samoan dancing songs in here.
3: Yeah.
4: I don't kid you.
3: The Kalunga song.
2: Yeah, yeah. But every time this song come on, anywhere I'm at, all I hear is choo, choo, choo, choo.
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2: 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What are you going to do? 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

0: 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Titles Tour happening Saturday, November 7th at the Waikiki Shell, hosted by Big Koa. By the way, those lawn tickets are already sold out, but don't worry, you can still get tickets for seats right now at BAMPproject.com. We'll see you there.
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Island 98.5, Hawaii's number one reggae station. It's Candace K. That just about wraps it up for me. But don't worry, I got Seiji Boy taking care of you for the rest of the afternoon. I'm going to leave you with some Catch a Fire down.

Colin Drift Away right here on Avati's number one reggae station, Island 98.5. CG Boy, it is the area press and playing your favorite reggae tunes in this afternoon's Reggae Cafe. 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

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Sage your boy, it is the area. Marlon Lewis for the company. Right now we got some deep reggae right there. This is Bob Marley and the Wailers, Natural Mystic on Hawaii's number one reggae station, Island

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Yeah, yeah, big tune from Lomez Brown. 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CG Boy, Inity Area on this Aloja Tuesday. 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Coming up in the mix, Chloe Kite and Wavy Brand Skanky new tune. Right now, the one to do it best, rest in love, Mr. F1J1 Fiji. 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